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Oh, right. It's a radio, not a visual medium. So I was pointing in the direction of another radio station to imply that that's not us, but this is...

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1: 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I don't need the pollen count or the darn tootin' moon phase.
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1: Well, thanks, but what am I going to complain about now?
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1: Oh, back in my day, pop was only 25 cents a bottle. 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
1: more phone calls? You want more?
0: You have a complaint.
2: Every time I call, you guys are straight business with me. But you guys are always messing with everyone else. What's up?
0: Is he still there?
2: Yeah, I'm here.
0: Oh, I think he hung up.
2: I said every time I call, you guys are straight business with me. But when other people call, you guys mess with them the whole time. What's going on here?
0: Did he hang up?
2: Nope.
0: Can we get him back on the line for his complaint?
2: I'm on the line.
0: Just get him back on the line if we can.
2: Yep, I'm back.
3: Oh, there he is. So you were saying no one messes with you when you call.
2: Yeah, dude, what is it?
0: Yeah, one of these days I hope it happens.
2: Yeah, me too.
0: Oh, did he hang up?
2: No.
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1: What's wrong, Ryan?
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0: Z97.5. You know, people phone all show long. Well, I assume they're people. They could be cyborgs pretending to be people. It is tough to tell.
1: Is this Greg?
0: You know what? My biceps are concave. It must be me.
1: Yeah.
0: What's going on?
1: I looked on the computer.
0: Oh, okay. So they haven't become sentient and turned on us yet. That's great.
1: And saw a picture of you?
0: Oh, no.
1: You are a handsome guy. You are very, very sexy.
0: Sorry, which Greg were you trying to reach?
1: No, it is. You are gorgeous. These beautiful blue eyes.
0: Yeah, but so did the Night King, so.
1: It's very impressive. Impressive.
0: Did you say impressive twice, or was that the echo of my hollow personality? No. But I assure you, you're being more generous with the compliments than Stan writing that first letter to M.
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0: Harold Show. Let me ask you something. Have you ever owned a vinyl picture disc? That's a record where instead of being black vinyl or some other dyed color of vinyl, it's a picture on the record. All right, so those are made really weird. It's actually three layers. The first layer is a clear record with no music. The second layer is the picture. And the third layer is a thin plastic sheet that has the grooves for the music. That's why picture discs are usually heavier and thicker. Now, I will say, because the top layer with the music is very thin, the sound on a picture disc isn't as good as regular vinyl. But it sure looks super pretty.
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Hey, it's Brian Reed, voice of the Governors. It's homecoming Saturday at the Fort on October the 3rd. A 4 o'clock kickoff gets us going against New Haven. Whether Governors are defending the Fort or on the road, don't miss a single snap and catch every game with the Governor Sports Network on ESPN Clarksville. 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
4: 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My gosh, if it isn't Jessica Hooker.
5: Hello.
4: Is it weird when people call you Jessica?
5: A little bit, but I kind of like it. Yeah. Maybe I'll mature into it.
6: I got to tell you, yesterday I was sending out some emails. And a bunch of them, one of them was one of those things where you send like 10 people the email.
5: Sure.
6: And after I sent it, it my email came back to me and said that you're supposed to be called Jess. It says name adjustment suggestion or something.
5: Oh, wow.
6: Like what? So that must mean what? That
5: You might have me saved as Jess and something else, or I've responded to you with something and said Jess, and your AI scanned it and said, hey, yes. She prefers this name.
6: So what's happening is my email's reading my email.
5: Yeah, I think so.
6: This is starting to scare me.
4: Yeah, it should.
6: I forget the verbiage, but yeah, it's mm-hmm. some like alternate name.
5: Yeah.
4: Well, there's Patrick Godwin.
7: Hello.
4: And Jeffrey Oske.
7: Yes.
4: And you guys don't know Ace's real full name. It's Ace-alicious Cosby. Yeah. I am Joshua Arnold. And there's Thomas Griswold.
6: Thank you very much. I told you the weird thing that happened to me. I called this guy. It was this business related thing. I called this guy and it was, this is the AI answering machine, mm-hmm. blah, blah, blah. And so I left a voicemail message. And then after I left it, it said, thank you, Bruce.
5: That's weird.
6: And I'm going, how did this thing know my middle name? So I guess in the course of leaving the message, it must take your phone and go into the computer universe and find out all your details. I understand you're 6 feet tall and weigh 175 pounds.
4: I like that shirt you're wearing.
6: Yeah.
5: Yeah. Huh? Terrifying.
6: Those are fancy boots. Are they from France? It was like, how does this machine know this? Huh. It's getting scarier.
5: My husband, I was in the car with him and he was doing business and he called someone and he left a voicemail. And I found out the hard way that my husband he leaves way too long of voicemails. I looked at him a couple times and was like, cut it off, dude. You're done. Knock it off. This is over. And I've been in the car with him a couple of times in the last month and he's done it twice. And I was like, we got to work on this. This is bad.
4: I bet I'm considered one of those guys.
5: You think so?
4: I'm pretty quick, but...
8: You're thorough.
4: You'll get my phone number first, and it'll be the last thing you get from me, too.
8: That's a good idea.
4: I start with it, and I close with it, if it's somebody who needs it.
6: Isn't there a whole anti-voicemail thing out there now that you're not supposed to leave a message, you're supposed to text them?
4: Yeah.
8: Yeah, of course, yeah.
4: Especially with the youth.
5: Yeah, that's kids. True. Yeah,
6: but then my voicemail now prints it out.
4: I know. Yeah, you can read it.
6: And it's always pretty funny because it's
4: only like 70% right.
6: Yeah, they haven't perfected it yet.
8: So, Jess, your poor husband's trying to do business, leave a voicemail, and you're in the background with your arms going, ah!
5: Yes, I am. That's I'm in the passenger fun. Seat.
6: Yeah. Is he giving just unnecessary information?
5: No, I'm sure in the business that he's doing that it's all necessary, but for me, who is trying to listen to the radio and have a conversation with my husband... Whatever he said it too long and too much. I've got things to say to him.
6: Okay, we'll move forward here. Wait a minute. I just remember something. We're talking about your daughter's golden birthday, which is on the 17th of October. She turned 17.
7: 17 years old. Nice.
6: Now, I understand. I was just told in the hallway, today is your birthday.
7: Yeah.
4: What the heck?
7: Yep.
6: Is this your golden birthday? You turn 29?
7: I wish. No, it's my

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5: Preparing.
6: Always prepared.
5: Yes, sir. There's Jeff Oskey at the sports desk.
7: Hey, man.
5: He's got a stack of stuff for us. There's Ace Cosby.
8: Hello.
5: I'm Josh Arnold, and there's Tom Griswold.
9: Got another letter.
5: Who's this from?
9: This is from David.
5: Hi, David.
9: He goes, my wife and I were sitting in our recliners.
5: Ah, that's a nice night.
9: She had just gotten hers. She looked at me and said, now the cat will sit. Excuse me. Sorry.
5: What?
6: Careful.
9: Sit is what I said.
10: Okay.
9: And now the cat will sit with me on the kicker router.
5: Yeah, the old kicker router. Yeah.
9: She was referring to the part your feet rest on a recliner, but what is it called?
5: Yeah, I mean, it's not quite an ottoman. The leg rest, I would call it.
10: Foot rest, yeah.
5: Yeah, I would call it the, foot rest, leg rest.
9: I think kicker outer works.
5: That's what it's called from now on.
9: Yeah. The kicker outer. You grab the handle and you always pretend, whenever you do that, I always pretend I'm ejecting from a fighter plane. No?
5: I know what you're saying.
9: You lean back. Been a couple.
5: Oh, you don't talk to another, plane over the communications. Like
9: I should be. Doing
5: I
9: got
5: a mail. I've been hitting the tail. The tailwinds are. I gotta go.
9: There have been like at least two of those in the last week. Successful
5: bailouts.
9: Oh boy! Yeah, there was just one in England a couple days ago.
7: I always wanted the stick on the side that you shifter. I didn't even have to lean over. I could just shift it like I'm shifting a big semi. Just pop those feet out.
9: Yeah, that'd be great.
10: What age can my husband and I get our own recliner?
5: Yeah.
10: Okay. We're talking about it because it's, adult kids, and it's like, man, we could have our own chairs.
5: Yeah.
10: And but I feel like we're too young for it.
5: I feel like not enough women embrace their own chair, like a guy does.
10: Oh, I have.
8: Be close.
10: We're close in bed. We don't need to be close while we're watching TV. But no, it's that. But we're 45 and 47, and I'm like, I think we have to wait till we're 50 to have the
5: 45. Yeah.
9: Just to touch on what Ace was hinting at, do they make a love seat with? With dueling.
10: Yes.
9: Kicker outers.
5: Yeah, they do.
10: Yeah.
5: My couch has them on either side, and it is a workout to get the kicker outer back in. Like, I almost have to go to the gym just so, like, at home I can get it.
10: Yeah. Well, we have a sectional, and it has two places next to each other that go out.
5: Yeah.
9: Separately.
10: Yes.
5: It's different, though.
10: It is different.
5: Right.
10: Your own chair is different because then you have your own side table and your own stuff. And, I don't know. I think we're going to enter that phase.
5: My own spot is also my cat's spot.
10: Oh.
5: No. She'll sit next to me when I go up to pee. I mean, I'm not out of that seat for a second and a half, and I turn around and she's where I was.
10: You warmed it up for her.
5: I know.
9: Yeah, my dogs do the same thing.
5: Yeah. And I'm too much of a pushover. I don't live. I don't own my house. My cats do.
9: So then when you get back to your chair, do you pick up the cat and...
5: No, I move.
9: Wow.
5: I'm literally pussy whipped.
9: Yes. That'll put a nice button on that discussion. I what

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4: Here is a look around your community. The Clarksville City Council meets this week and may decide the future of the Parking Commission and its operations. The council has twice decided to postpone a vote on a proposal to abolish the commission. A Hopkinsville woman is charged with criminal abuse and neglect after locking her daughter out of the house. Police say the woman was intoxicated and thought her 9-year-old child was inside the house. The girl was locked out for about 17 hours. And the Austin Peay football team is ranked at number 9 in the AFCA coaches poll. It is the fifth time the Govs have earned a top 10 ranking. They earned the 10th spot in 2019 and 2023. This is the highest regular season ranking in modern program history. 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
11: Hey, man.
8: Do we have any world records today?
11: Oh, we do.
8: All right. There's Ace Cosby.
12: Howdy.
8: I'm Josh Arnold, and there's Tom.
13: We have what may be the sweetest, happiest world record we've ever had on the show.
8: Well, we love that.
13: And it's from our buddy David Rush. we had a great letter here from David. He and his wife, they now have their own recliners.
8: And this is not David Rush. This is a different David.
13: Yes, yeah. This is a different David. They were trying to figure out, what do you call the sort of footrest on a recliner when you lean back and pull the lever?
8: Mm-hmm.
13: And she referred to it as the kicker outer,
8: which we all like, right?
13: Yeah, I do like that, the kicker outer. But there are things that we don't have a good name for necessarily, or the name varies. And Jess and I were talking. I mentioned that over the weekend I was in Alexandria, Virginia, beautiful spot, and I went to we all went to this breakfast joint, and I think it was called the High Point. It was great, but I had something I never had before. It was an oblong bagel. Imagine a little smaller than a football kind of thing, and inside it were a couple of poached eggs,

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4: Here is a look around your community. The Clarksville City Council meets this week and may decide the future of the Parking Commission and its operations. The council has twice decided to postpone a vote on a proposal to abolish the commission. A Hopkinsville woman is charged with criminal abuse and neglect after locking her daughter out of the house. Police say the woman was intoxicated and thought her 9-year-old child was inside the house. The girl was locked out for about 17 hours. And the Austin Peay football team is ranked at number 9 in the AFCA coaches poll. It is the fifth time the Govs have earned a top 10 ranking. They earned the 10th spot in 2019 and 2023. This is the highest regular season ranking in modern program history. 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
8: Coming up. Jeff Dunham tickets. Jeff Dunham, friend of the show. Friday, February 5th, 2027, he'll be at the Murat Theater, part of the old National Center downtown. Great place to see a show. Let's see. What's coming there this weekend? Lion King. In any event, I'm off topic. We have Jeff Dunham tickets coming up. We'll give them away old-fashioned radio style with a phone thing coming up later on this morning. Also, details on some other cool concerts coming up. I'll share them with you soon.
9: Oh, hi! This is the Bob and Tom Show live from the O'Reilly Auto Parts Studios. At the Incogni News Desk, it's Jess Hooker.
10: Hello.
9: At the keyboard and guitar, it's Pat Godwin.
11: Hey, Josh.
9: At the sports desk, there's Jeff Oskey.
12: Hey, man.
9: Happy birthday, Jeffrey.
12: Thank you, sir.
9: Love
12: you.
9: Ah, yes. I can always tell what kind of father a guy had when I say I love you and they don't
10: away.
9: Say anything back.
10: Yeah,
11: he looked to the right.
10: Jeff flat looked away.
9: there's Ace.
13: I want you to want me.
9: Yes, thank you, Ace. Tom, right before we left the last segment, I attempted a joke. And I had the wrong song and wrong lyrics.
8: The setup is Rick Nielsen, the principal songwriter and guitarist for the band Cheap Trick. We have the news story. He's auctioning off a bunch of his stuff, and there's a charity component. It sounds like a good thing.
9: Right.
8: But you mentioned your...
9: I wanted to make a joke about the song Surrender.
8: Yeah.
9: Which in my head, when I was making the joke, went, your mama don't dance and your daddy... don't rock and roll, but that's obviously not Surrender.
8: That's a Loggins and Messina song.
9: Sure, I realized that halfway through, me speaking to millions. Anyway, you, the listener, you deserve better. You deserve stronger jokes, more properly delivered, and I will do my best.
10: And in this room, this is like the most music knowledge you can have. Like, between Tom and Ace and Pat, it's insane. Yeah.
9: I love this song.
11: Yeah, really good.
9: Yeah. This was fun on Guitar Hero.
8: Oh. This is it. Yeah, you get the idea. Now, one of the classics from Cheap

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7: There's Ace Cosby.
9: Hello.
7: I'm Josh Arnold. Tom, I have a song in my head, and I don't know the artist. I want to listen to it later on today, so can I just give you a couple bars?
10: Yeah, go ahead.
7: Hello, Mary Lou.
10: Ricky Nelson.
7: Goodbye, heart. Yep. Okay, thank you. Yeah. I like that song.
10: Rick Nelson, of course. let's see now. I'm getting the signal here. I think we have, there we go. There's the hookup. We have a comedian Kostaki Economopoulos joining us from Los Angeles, California.
7: Hello, Kostaki.
10: Hey, Kostaki. How are you, sir?
11: I'm good. Tom Griswold, the original Shazam.
7: Yeah.
11: Could you just sing to him?
7: Oh, Ace and Tom. You. Yeah. And everybody here is good to, if you have a song in your head and you don't know the artist.
10: Now, Kostaki, I assume you're still hungover from celebrating the victory of the Atlanta Falcons.
11: I did enjoy that very much. We're going to the Super Bowl, everybody. 1-2.
10: Because after you crapped all over them, I took your advice and bet against them. Thanks a lot. But congratulations.
11: I didn't know the quarterback was going to come in and put it all together in one game. I thought it would take a while to warm it up. It's great.
10: Yeah.
11: It's
10: did great you fun. Did you watch any of the game last night?
11: Yeah, absolutely. Good
10: stuff. Don't the Bears need to stay in Chicago? Come on. Don't they need to

0: 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Coming up, we have news from John Mayer, Rod Stewart. We have, what do you do in Texas if you're desperately trying to get to a bathroom and it's 4 a.m? Well, we're going to tell you what happened. Also, we have a guy who had to have his male member reconstructed. We'll find out what he used when we return to the O'Reilly Auto Parts studios. 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
1: On your way in for a Tuesday morning, nothing in the way of any accidents happening at this time. And as far as backed up traffic, it is that time of the morning for those school zones to be very busy. So be careful driving around those schools. I'm Lee Irwin.
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9: Here is a look around your community. The Clarksville City Council meets this week and may decide the future of the Parking Commission and its operations. The council has twice decided to postpone a vote on a proposal to abolish the commission. A Hopkinsville woman is charged with criminal abuse and neglect after locking her daughter out of the house. Police say the woman was intoxicated and thought her 9-year-old child was inside the house. The girl was locked out for about 17 hours. And the Austin Peay football team is ranked at number 9 in the AFCA coaches poll. It is the fifth time the Govs have earned a top 10 ranking. They earned the 10th spot in 2019 and 2023. This is the highest regular season ranking in modern program history. For more, go to the Clarksville Now and Christian County Now app.
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4: 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And as far as backed up traffic, it is that time of the morning for those school zones to be very busy. So be careful driving around those schools. I'm Lee Irwin.
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4: Here is a look around your community. The Clarksville City Council meets this week and may decide the future of the Parking Commission and its operations. The council has twice decided to postpone a vote on a proposal to abolish the commission. A Hopkinsville woman is charged with criminal abuse and neglect after locking her daughter out of the house. Police say the woman was intoxicated and thought her 9-year-old child was inside the house. The girl was locked out for about 17 hours. And the Austin Peay football team is ranked at number 9 in the AFCA coaches poll. It is the fifth time the Govs have earned a top 10 ranking. They earned the 10th spot in 2019 and 2023. This is the highest regular season ranking in modern program history. For more, go to the Clarksville Now and Christian County Now apps.
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8: And Triumph, now going out as a 5-piece with Rick Emmett back up front. They're going to be doing Black Friday. That's the Friday after Thanksgiving, of course. November 27th, they'll be at the beautiful Fishers Event Center, one of the great newer venues in central Indiana. So many great places to see shows. Also, I'll remind you that coming up starting Monday, it's going to be the return of Monster Cash. Serious money at stake. You could win $1,000 an hour. Details on the way.
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9: There's Pat Godwin.
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9: At the Sports Desk, it's Jeff Oskey.
12: I have a man question.
9: Oh, great. We'll find some men and get them to answer it for you. There's Ace Cosby.
13: I'm ready.
9: I'm Josh Arnold. There's Tom.
8: What's the question?
12: Well, about a week and a half ago, I had a huge limb fall in my yard. Gigantic limb. I mean, I need a chainsaw to cut it up.
9: Right. Okay.
12: I come home 2 days later. And my neighbor had came into my yard and took my log and took it over into his brush pile. And so I had to go over and drag this gigantic limb back into my yard. So my question is, as a man, how do you feel about another man coming in your yard and doing yard work?
8: That's Wait bizarre. A second. I have a question. Was the limb from a tree on his property?
12: No. It was okay. My tree and probably 40 feet inside my property line. So I take it as a slight as a man.
9: So no, he want it to burn it?
12: I don't know.
9: Huh.
12: I didn't talk to him. I just went and drug my gigantic log back it into my
8: odd.
12: Yard.
8: Why do that you want it?
11: Yeah.
8: What do you want it for?
12: It's my log. It fell out of my tree.

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3: 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Hey, it's Brian Reed, voice of the Governors. It's homecoming Saturday at the Fort on October the 3rd. A 4 o'clock kickoff gets us going against New Haven. 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
5: 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There's Tom.
8: Thank you very much. 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Coming up, we're going to have a little special something, a little visit with that young lady over there. She is our a resident chef. She's at the Incogni news desk. It's Jess Hooker. What's happening over there?
9: A Texas man is in custody after police say he deliberately crashed his SUV into a Kroger because he needed to use the bathroom.
5: Oh, boy, that's an emergency.
9: It happened around 4:30 Sunday morning in Rosenberg it's about 35 miles southwest of Houston. The Kroger was closed at the time and wasn't scheduled to open until 6. Police say the 60-year-old driver became upset when he found the doors locked, then intentionally accelerated through the pharmacy entrance.
5: I had to poop!
9: The SUV smashed through the doors and came to a rest inside the store, causing extensive damage.
5: Man!
9: Police arrested the man on criminal mischief charges.
5: I mean, there are so many other options.
9: There was a 24-hour 7-Eleven nearby.
5: Yeah, I mean, even the parking lot.
6: Yeah.
9: Yeah.
8: It's, what was it, 4:30 in the morning?
9: 4:30 in the morning. Opens
8: so,
9: at 6.
8: Do you suppose once he smashed in there and got out of the car that he went to the toilet?
5: I sure hope so.
9: Yeah. I mean, he had time.
8: If you're the cops, do you let him, what do you do then? Do you let him go?
5: I mean, they may have arrived when he was standing up, putting his pants back on. Who knows? What would you do, Tom? You walk in, the guy's mid-dump. Do you let him finish, or do you yank him off the seat?
9: I mean, it has to be a number two, right? If he wasn't willing to go outside.
6: Yeah. Liquored up for a while.
8: There had to be something. There's some substance involved in this. I mean, I've been prairie dogging before, but I've never said, you know something? Worst case scenario, you find a tree and you lean against it.
5: Anything.
6: Parking lot, doing your car.
5: Yeah, instead of ramming the grocery store.
6: Go around the back of the store.
5: I mean, he drove right into it.
9: Oh, my gosh.
5: His car's not half out. His whole car is in there. I heard they're going to take a little money off his bail because he had his Kroger Plus card with him.
7: Oh, that's true.
5: Yeah. He is going to get some.

0: Yeah.
1: No. But what's coming up in the news?
0: I know. It's only Tuesday, and I've got to be here.
2: You're going to lose it
0: for the next, what, 7 days?
1: Yeah. Once again, Christy's in Italy with a bunch of listeners.
0: Wish I was with her.
1: Hope they're having a good time. Well, I can tell you what's coming up. Let's see.
0: I can tell you.
1: Oh, go ahead.
0: Okay. There's a deaf dog.
3: Oh.
0: Yeah. That's as far as I read in the story. I actually don't know what happens after that.
1: It's a sweet story. It's a particular breed of dogs that a lot of them happen to be deaf.
0: Oh, okay.
1: But they're bred for a specific purpose.
3: Ah, yes.
1: And this dog is...
3: The Parisian earless schnauzer. I was going to say a deaf-a-doodle, so that's way better.
1: I said here!
3: Well, our dog's broken. I don't know what.
2: Old Keller.
1: We have. There you go. 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
1: 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I don't need the pollen count or the darn tootin' moon phase.
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6: Here is a look around your community. The Clarksville City Council meets this week and may decide the future of the Parking Commission and its operations. The council has twice decided to postpone a vote on a proposal to abolish the commission. A Hopkinsville woman is charged with criminal abuse and neglect after locking her daughter out of the house. Police say the woman was intoxicated and thought her 9-year-old child was inside the house. The girl was locked out for about 17 hours. And the Austin Peay football team is ranked at number 9 in the AFCA coaches poll. It is the fifth time the Govs have earned a top 10 ranking. They earned the 10th spot in 2019 and 2023. This is the highest regular season ranking in modern program history. 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
10: You are enjoying.
11: Are we being held prisoner in
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10: Woman sure. there, Jess Hooker.
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11: Oh, I like that guy. Who is that guy?
10: I am Sergey.
11: Sergey.
10: See.
12: See!
10: I am doing Spanish Duolingo. 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There is Pat Godwin at Music Center.
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12: Hi!
10: Ace Cosby is there.
14: Nah.
10: He is like my favorite drink. Black Russian. I am Sergey. There's Tom Griswold.
11: White Russian. We have a
12: white Russian.
15: Yeah, he's
12: there's also a black Russian drink.
13: There's a black
15: Russian. Right, but he's the white Russian.
12: What's Tom, you are right. Oh.
13: Oh.
16: All right. What's a black Russian?
13: Kahlua and vodka.
16: Oh, okay, that's what it is.

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3: On your way in, a last check of our morning traffic. And what we have for you in Clarksville, there's been a crash. Rossview Road right there at the intersection of I-24. And a little bit of backed up traffic in that area, so watch out for that. I'm Lee Irwin.
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3: Here is a look around your community. The Clarksville City Council meets this week and may decide the future of the Parking Commission and its operations. The council has twice decided to postpone a vote on a proposal to abolish the commission. A Hopkinsville woman is charged with criminal abuse and neglect after locking her daughter out of the house. Police say the woman was intoxicated and thought her 9-year-old child was inside the house. The girl was locked out for about 17 hours. And the Austin Peay football team is ranked at number 9 in the AFCA coaches poll. It is the fifth time the Govs have earned a top 10 ranking. They earned the 10th spot in 2019 and 2023. This is the highest regular season ranking in modern program history. 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
16: The Fever game and be the first to buy the Caitlin 1 shoes. That's kind of cool. But the Fever, obviously, the game tonight, they got to win. Let's go. Come on. Against the Las Vegas Aces. Let's see. Now, we're going to give away some tickets. We'll do that in about 15 minutes. I just realized I don't have time to do it right now. We've got tickets for Jeff Dunham. Jeff Dunham, Friday, February 5th at the Murat downtown with all of the puppets.
15: Hey, it's the Bob and Tom Show live from the O'Reilly Auto Parts studios at the Incogni News Desk. It's Jess Hooker.
17: Hello.
15: Pat Godwin's next to her.
18: Hey, Josh.
15: Across from me, it's Mr. Jeff Oske.
19: Yes, sir.
15: There's Ace Cosby.
20: Andy.
15: I'm Josh Arnold. There's Tom.
16: I got something for you.
15: Please.
16: Help me here. I don't know what the... Ms. Hooker, you're our chef. Culver's. I'm a big fan of Culver's.
15: Mm-hmm.
16: They're bringing back... This says... this is a press release from Culver's. Bringing back the fan favorite... Excuse me, bringing back the fan favorite, the curd burger.
17: Yeah.
16: Are you familiar with this?
17: Yeah, I know about the curd burger. I've never had it.
15: Same, I've never had it either.
16: It says the smoked cheddar curd burger features a new golden fried hickory smoked cheddar cheese curd crown.
17: So do you imagine like a chicken patty that we would get at a school lunch maybe? Mm-hmm. Do you know that? It looks like that. Exactly, on the outside, except it's full of the cheese curd.
15: Which are delicious.
17: Yeah, there you go.
15: Oh, gosh, so, yeah, it's as big as the hamburger patty, at least.
16: Oh, I see. I did not envision it that way. So you've got the bottom bun, lettuce, a hamburger, and then is that like a deep-fried...
15: Cheese curd.
16: Cheese curd, yeah.
17: It's just
15: got to be multiple curds in one patty.
17: Oh, for sure, yeah.
15: Looks awesome.
16: That's a lot of cheese.
15: It is.
16: You eat one of those, you're going to have trouble producing a turd burger down the road. Binds you up, Pat. You see.
18: Tommy.
15: Man, I love Culver's.
19: Yeah. That's what I'm getting for lunch now.
15: When is it out?
16: It'll be available... It'll be available through October 11th.
15: Oh, okay. Yeah. Sweet.
17: We might. You guys want to go on a road trip? You want to go taste it and film it and put it up?
19: Yeah.
16: Sure.
17: Okay. All right.
16: Then it says another fan favorite, the jalapeno cheese curds return from the 12th through the 29th of November while supplies
15: last. Ooh, I bet those are good, too.
16: That looks really good. The curd burger, I was not familiar with that.
17: That's awesome.
16: Hence the beauty of a press release. Now I know all about it.
17: Do you guys like pepper jack cheese balls?
15: What?
16: Yes.
17: Yeah.
15: Yeah.
17: Oh, that's I could eat them every day right now. I don't know why, but it's, yeah, so it's just, imagine it's pepper jack cheese in a ball, deep fried. You poke them with a toothpick, stick them in some ranch.
15: Yeah, real tasty.
16: Now, if you were on let's just say you were on the board of one of the state fairs or big fairs going on, you typically in the summer, but what would you choose to do a deep fried experiment with?
17: Oh, I would have to think about that a little bit.
15: So possibly something that's never been done.
17: Yeah.
16: I mean, they've done, I remember one of them was deep fried water.
17: Yeah, that was weird.
16: Deep fried beer, a lot of dumb ones.
17: Yeah, they did deep fried ranch one year. They tried to pull that off.
15: You know what I always thought might kind of work, but I don't know exactly how to serve it. Maybe you can help.
17: Mm-hmm.
15: Deep fried salsa.
17: Okay.
15: So it's a fried ball, you know, and there's salsa in it.
17: Mm-hmm.
15: And you eat it like, you can like put them on nachos or something.
17: Okay. Okay. Mm. So is it like a crumble almost?
15: No, it's like tiny, almost like fried okra.
17: Okay.
15: Like that size. So
17: gotcha. I'm with you.
15: But there's salsa in it.
17: Okay. Interesting. All right.
19: I'd like deep fried golden grams if there was a way to do that.
15: Yes.
16: You know, depending on what state you live in, I've gone to one where they should have deep fried birth control.
15: Once again, we were merely used as a setup.
17: Yeah. Well, to be honest, I think what I would do, because I just did
16: it. You guys don't realize I'm constantly setting you up.
17: I know.
16: No, I'm serious, though. What would you, because you're the one that has the skills.
17: Yeah.
16: What would be really fun to deep fry?
17: Only because I made these last week and we enjoyed them so much, but Sloppy Joe's. If you did a Sloppy Joe in a ball and deep fried it, I think that would be good.
15: And you did it.
17: I didn't. We just made Sloppy Joe's, and then I think that could be.
16: So, hang on a second. I want to invite. So you've got a Sloppy Joe, the bun.
17: Yeah.
16: The Sloppy Joe part, and then you deep fry the whole thing, including the bun.
17: That's what I think. I think what you would do is you would stuff the bun, like you would only cut the bun on one side, stuff it with the Sloppy Joe, then you would deep fry the bun.
20: I'm losing the will to live.
16: Yeah, that sounds delightful. I had Sloppy Joe's last night.
17: Yeah, we had them last week. They were so good.
16: That's a great idea.
17: Yeah.
16: Well, we're going to have to try it.
17: Maybe we can
16: call the people at the state fair and convince them to go for it.
17: Okay.
15: Have they done something as simple as a deep fried brownie?
17: I don't know.
15: The funnel cake batter all probably. Over a brownie?
17: Yeah.
20: Ooh.
15: So that sounds good. I've never seen it.
20: Yeah.
15: My gosh, get on that someone.
19: Yeah, I'm hungry. Let's go eat.
16: Yeah. And it's always sponsored by the local cardiology.
17: Mm-hmm.
16: Group to get you.
15: You want to have fun or not?
19: Tom, what's your favorite deep fried thing you've tried?
16: Oh God, what was it? I just had it. I can't remember what it was. It was really good though. I just had it last year.
15: Hmm. All right.
16: And it was something they'd done it before too. Was it the
17: Red Velvet Oreo?
16: Yes.
17: Yeah.
16: Exactly. Very good. Yes, it was. Ooh. And it was really good.
17: It was. I had it too. It was my favorite of the Oreo series of deep fries.
15: Ah.
16: Yeah, that was great. Anyway, we've gotten off topic. Today, by the way, is National Coffee Day. So I guess tip your barista more if you get a chance.
15: Yeah, why not?
17: Yeah.
15: They work hard
16: for
15: you.
16: And then you went out of your way to make a very interesting experiment today, the candy corn latte.
17: Yeah.
16: I cannot give it a thumbs up.
17: No, but here's my next idea. Since we're messing around with it, what if I took that milk and turned it into ice cream?
20: Oh, no.
17: No?
19: Yeah, no. No, yes.
16: Pat, you can't participate. You haven't tried any of this stuff.
20: I tried the coffee today, right in front of you.
17: And you like sweet stuff.
20: I do.
17: Yeah.
19: I think it'd be good, Jess.
17: Yeah, you think I should try it?
16: I think it would be good, yeah.
17: I think with salty peanuts inside.
20: Ooh.
17: Yeah.
16: It didn't interface well with the coffee.
17: Some caramel?
16: I got to tell you, I didn't care for it.
17: Okay.
16: Now, you're once again sitting at the Incogni news desk. Have we missed anything?
17: Sure. Officials in Ohio are asking residents and visitors to steer clear of a ram on the loose. The city of Trotwood reports on social media that it is aware, quote, an at-large ram that has been spotted moving through several areas of the community over recent days.
16: Hmm. And by the way, this story is more than 10 days old, and I checked again this morning. they haven't found it yet.
17: No, not yet. The Post warned that rams are powerful livestock animals that can become unpredictable and advised that anyone who might encounter the ram to keep a safe distance.
16: And by the way, this is true. This town, I don't know why this came up. The name of the team, the sport.

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again today. Maybe don't give a whole effort that's reserved for tomorrow. 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

Yesterday, F&M Bank Arena announced the Harlem Globetrotters coming back to, well, the arena. It's going to happen in January. Tickets are going to go on sale this Friday.

Clarksville Rock Z97.5. Governor's back in action this Saturday for homecoming. They had a little bonfire yesterday over at the Dunn Bowl in front of the Winfield Dunn Center. Governor's also going to take on Tarleton State in 2 weeks. That's going to be a huge game. Gov's now ranked number 9, Tarleton ranked number 3. And you could get your tickets now by calling 931-221-P, or you could register to win a 4-pack of tickets. All you got to do is text RED to 43414.

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Enjoy today. You're going to enjoy cooler temperatures. Maybe this morning you drove into work with the windows down. Tomorrow's going to be hot. Yet again, going to be in the 90s. This is like in a horror movie when you think the killer is dead and then the killer pops up for one last scare. That's all that's happening with summer. Summer's dead, but it's going to pop up and scare us one last time, and then it's on to fall.

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1: 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I don't need the pollen count or the darn tootin' moon phase.
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If you're a fan of those Mazzetti, is that how you say it? I don't know. I don't get them, but the Mazzetti pepperoncinis. There is a recall going on right now because a woman found a dead mouse in hers. I mean, it's pickled, but it's still gross. Just no. You should probably turn that back in.

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And there I am, folding his laundry, because again, he's three, he can't. 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But if you really want to do it the way Dad did it, just, you know, give it some time. Let age take care of that."

go to Buffalo Wild Wings on Thursday. That's because we've got the coaches show. Myself and some of the Austin Peay players and Brian Reeves will join me. We'll put a cap on last week's win. We'll look forward to this weekend's homecoming game. All starts at 6, and you can hear it on ESPN Clarksville.

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Be here in January, and there's a pre-sale that's going to happen starting tomorrow. 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

Clarksville Box at Z97.5. Sometimes your kids let you know you're doing right as a parent. And the fact that my daughter is super excited to go see the new Street Fighter movie that is coming out, just, you know, I'm doing something right. I don't do a lot of things right. Trust me, my wife will tell you. The fact that she's like, yeah, that looks cool. Okay, kid, let's get our tickets now.

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Something that you may not know. Probably opening your eyes today, just like it was for me. I got an email, and email was talking about the viewership for the VMAs that happened. And I was like, wait a minute. There's still

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The Austin Peay Governors are a top 10 team nationally. That's right, not just in Tennessee or in the South, nationally. Currently ranked number 9 via the coaches poll in FCS. Congratulations.

Z97.5 Clarksville Rocks. Hey, it's Kyle King, and that is going to do it for me. I'm out of here. Hope you have a great rest of your day. Thank you so much for hanging out. Always appreciate that. The queen of all things rock and roll in Clarksville, Samantha Knight, is coming up next. So in the meantime, take care of yourself, take care of each other, and I will talk to you tomorrow. Bye.

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Museum opening October 3rd. 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

Thursday, so that's even better, right? Did you sneak out, have a good lunch, maybe go run some errands? I did. El Bracero to stuff my belly, and then we'd go check out Spirit Halloween, because yes, it's open. Apparently it's been open for a couple weeks. It's weird that it's not a big orange pumpkin anymore. It is, however, over in the Governor's Square Mall parking lot, if you like it, and you're spooky shopping on.

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on Tarleton State next Saturday, the 10th of October. Just text the word RED, R-E-D, to 43414. 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

You know, the Austin Peay Governors are absolutely kicking ass and taking names. A 4-1 record as the season is underway, and it puts them for the first time within the top 10 of the AFCA coaches poll. In fact, they pulled a number 9 ranking this week after that big win to get them to a 4-1 record. This Saturday, the Govs will face New Haven with a 4 p.m. kickoff.

since it's Tuesday and there's probably not really anything for you to watch on TV tonight because, you know, Monday Night Football last night and whatever, and the weekend of football still a little ways away. Honey, hockey season opens tonight. The NHL officially gets underway. There's like five games tonight. The Predators will open their season on Thursday if you care to go check out that game. Hooray, hockey is back.

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What do we do? 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We got to take care of our kids.

0: 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I'm Wesley Hall.
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Clarksville Rocks at Z97.5, and while it's technically fall, the temperatures, particularly tomorrow, are going to be back to summer-like, back up into the 90s, so got to shut the windows, turn the air back on. But something about this time of year is we're approaching the first of the month and October, pumpkin picking. You can check out Clarksville now. There is a list of different places where you can go pumpkin picking with the fam. So even while it's 90, you can at least feel like fall.

Ross to Pete Governors is set for a 4 p.m. kickoff this Saturday against New Haven for the homecoming game. The following Saturday, October 10th, it's community night, and it is going to be a 6 p.m., so a game under the lights. You've got a chance to be there with three other people, so whether you want to take the family, have a guys' night out, whatever it is, text the word RED, R-E-D, like Governors RED, R-E-D to 43414 for your chance to win a four-pack of tickets to that game on October 10th. 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

0: Well, if you were a 90s kid, you probably remember watching Saved by the Bell. That was one of those guilty pleasure shows because it was a little, you know, I watched it in college. So it wasn't one of those things I watched growing up, but I did watch it in college. Sad news to report that Principal Belding has died. The man who played Principal Belding, Dennis Haskins is his name, passed away, I believe it was yesterday, at the age of 75. And he's got a connection to Tennessee. I don't know if you knew this or not. He was born and raised in Chattanooga before moving on to his career in Hollywood. So between 4 years of Saved by the Bell, and I think there was the predecessor of Good Morning, Miss Bliss, and then there was Saved by the Bell, the new class, he put in about 10 years as Principal Belding. Dennis Haskins of Chattanooga, passing away at the age of 75.
1: On your way home, we're seeing a couple slowdown spots around Clarksville. Galewood Drive on to Madison Street, Meriwether Road heading to Trenton Road, which is congested, and Pageant Lane on to Crossland Avenue. Take it easy out there. I'm Wesley Hall.
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If you've been patiently waiting for Spider-Man Brand New Day to come to your living room because you just don't go out to the movies, it is supposed to hit digital platforms on October 6th. Despite that, it's still in the theater. Theatrical release has been extended through November 16th because it's still making an epic crap ton of money. It's that good of a movie.

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97.5 Clarksville rocks, and we have got some young men rocking the football field around Clarksville. Kirkwood quarterback Miles Redding had his best performance of the season, and something like 292 yards and 5 touchdowns. So yeah, he's player of the week. Great job.

0: 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I'm Wesley Hall.
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0: HOA where you had to follow certain rules with your mailboxes, your landscaping, or whatever else. I've never understood why people conform to this. Because it's like, you're a big enough kid to own your own house, you should be able to do what you want with it, right? HOAs to me are just weird. And hopefully, if you do live in an HOA, no one's bitched about security cameras yet, whether it's a Ring doorbell or if you've got security cameras around your house. Because I was just reading that an HOA in Nolensville, just outside of Nashville, the HOA is banning security cameras. And now that this has become news, all it takes is the criminals to go, I got it. We're going to go to this neighborhood and just go full ham because there's no security cameras because the HOA won't allow it. Do you find this ridiculous? I know everybody's got thoughts on like the flock cameras, and we're being watched anywhere and everywhere we go anyway. You carry a phone, you have a bank account, you're being tracked. That's just all there is to it. But do you think it's right for the HOA to say, I'm sorry, no, you can't secure your home? I think that's a bunch of garbage. HOAs, whoever started it, you're stupid.
1: 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I'm Wesley Hall.
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Your local solution to get your business wanted, found, and chosen more often. Z97.5. 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Z97.5.

Foo Fighters kicking off your 5 o'clock road rage on Z97.5 as Clarksville rocks your ride home. Be careful on that commute tonight. You got hockey to watch tonight. The NHL season officially opens. There's 5 games on tonight. So if you're the hockey fan that has been waiting and like chewing your knuckles waiting, you can just bounce back and forth between games tonight. The Predators open up on Thursday.

0: On your way home, we see a couple slowdown spots around Clarksville, Crossland Avenue, heading to Cumberland Drive, Golf Club Lane, on to Madison Street, and Pea Ridge Road, on to 101st Airborne Division Parkway. 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I'm Wesley Hall.
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0: 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Hey, it's Brian Reed, voice of the Governors. It's homecoming Saturday at the Fort on October the 3rd. A 4 o'clock kickoff gets us going against New Haven. Whether Governors are defending the Fort or on the road, don't miss a single snap and catch every game with the Governor Sports Network on ESPN Clarksville. 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
1: The

missed your opportunity to score a 4-pack of tickets to the Austin Peay game on October 10th as they take on Tarleton State, just text the word RED, R-E-D, to 43414 to get in the running. Early.

fast as the year is flying by, you probably haven't even had it cross your mind yet. Like, oh my God, I need to get registered. October 5th, which is Monday, is registration deadline. Early voting going on the 14th through the 29th. And if you have no idea who to vote for this year, make sure you check out Clarksville Now, because they've been doing really good about featuring all of the candidates for all of the positions, so you can get yourself edumacated before you cast your vote.

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3: A fascinating fact about turkeys. 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
4: On your way home, Sango Road heading to Martin Luther King Jr. Parkway is backed up. Southampton Place onto Wilma Rudolph Boulevard is seeing bumper to bumper, as well as Craft Street onto College Street is in a jam. Take it easy out there. I'm Wesley Hall.
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Hopefully that commute is just about done and you're on your way to a cold bevy, a good meal. And as I said, the NHL opens tonight. So you've got like five games to choose from. What else are you going to watch? There's no football tonight.

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0: 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Earthquakes, famine, pestilence. That's all that's ever on the news. It's bad news.
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